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0: 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Thanks for calling. 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

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If you're looking for me on X, at Teresa Lucas 3, thanks for the follow, Tammy. 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

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Hey, want to say hi to Megan and join the music with us tonight. She's an EMT. Thank you for all you do, Megan.

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0: 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We have Stacy on the phone. You wanted to hear Irene Cara Flashdance. How come?
1: Guilty pleasure song. Nobody's allowed to talk to me, look at me, anything when that song is on.
0: Okay, everyone, you heard her. Stacy wants to be left alone so she can enjoy the song.

0: 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I love it.
1: Hello, Teresa. Hope you have a great day. 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

0: Toby and Chili in the morning. It is 97.1 Wash FM as we close in on the weekend. Welcome to Thursday morning in the capital city of the free world. Why are you feeling good today? The number is 866-927-4361. What's giving you some joy? Are you feeling good this early before 5? Let us know, Chili. Why are you feeling good? Let me guess. Vacation.
1: It's not quite time for vacation, but yeah. Yeah, I am looking forward to finishing up the packing and mentally checking out for a week.
0: How's the staging area at home right in front of the stairs?
1: It's actually in the living room.
0: Oh.
1: And it's coming along. It's coming along. Every day I do a little bit. So that I'm not overwhelmed.
0: Right on.
1: You know, so I pack some sheets and stuff for the couches because, you know, I cover the couches of the property that we stay at. Right.
0: And you change the sheets too because
1: don't bring
0: forth the bed bugs. We've been down that road before. Nope.
1: Yes, anyway.
0: Nope.
1: Why are you feeling good?
0: I'm feeling good because my dad called the other day.
1: Okay.
0: After he got his Father's Day card, which arrived before Father's Day. And, you know, he was calling to thank me for the card and, you know, to compliment some of the pictures that went into it. Cause I, you know, I took some pictures and, and made a moment out of the card. And it was one of those Love Pop cards that had a baseball kind of a thing, got theme going on cause dad loves baseball. And then my dad thought that Father's Day was over last weekend. And I'm like, Dad, Father's Day is this coming weekend. I'm like,
1: he thought you were late, but you were actually early.
0: Well, I was wicked early, like crazy way early. And he got it, but he got it before last weekend. So I was doubly early. I was That's awesome. See what happens? You follow advice, you plan for these things, and life is good. And you even have extra time to take care of getting something for your dad from your daughter because you know your daughter. Well, she doesn't. If the apple doesn't fall far from the tree, she probably doesn't even know what Father's Day is, anyway, or when it would be. So hopefully you don't forget about it. Make your dad's week, month,

0: year. Give him a call if you still have your dad in your life. I'm sure he'll enjoy it. It's 97.1 Wash FM. Tell us why you're feeling some joy today. Love hearing from you. In the meantime, the news is on the way. Top stories at the top of the hour. What's going on?
1: A new study discovered the age that adults get the least sleep than at any other point in their lives. And you're going to find out what that is next.
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1: Partly sunny today with a chance of severe storms this afternoon. Highs around 90, lows tonight near 70.
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0: Toby and Chili in the morning, Washington's variety of the 80s, 90s, and today it is 97.1 Wash FM. We're on the cusp of celebrating the nation's 250th birthday. There are so many different ways that you can take part in the celebration, and the states have decided to take part in a way that will show future generations just what America was like when it turned 250 years old.
1: Yeah, so there's a time capsule that's being created for the 250th anniversary of America, and it's going to be buried 10 feet underground next month. It's a 900-pound stainless steel capsule, going to be sealed shut, and it's going to have contributions from the three branches of the federal government, all 50 states and also D.C., and 5 U.S. territories. And now we know what Virginia, Maryland, and D.C. have sent.
0: Virginia, over in the Commonwealth, they've got an America Made in Virginia challenge coin. Now, if you don't know what a challenge coin is, it's kind of a secret currency here in D.C. You know, it gets handed from, troops to other troops. The president's got one. Members of Congress have one. Well, this is Virginia, and they want you to know that America, this challenge coin was made in Virginia, but Virginia makes a lot of other things, and they were shaped by courage and sacrifice, debate and service, and that's what they want you to know. Now, in Maryland, Chili.
1: Yeah, they also have their own challenge coin, and the Maryland's governor's challenge coin represents, I guess, the commitment of Governor Wes Moore's administration to service and leadership.
0: And then, of course, in D.C., the mayor, Mayor Bowser, has stepped up with a challenge coin. Washington, D.C., 250 on one side, and a building with flags and Muriel Bowser, the mayor, on the other side.
1: One other thing that Maryland put in there besides that challenge coin is executive order. So in July of 2023, Governor Moore authorized the Maryland 250 Commission to develop Maryland's many contributions with a charge to create the most inclusive commemoration in state history. So all those are going to be in there, although I kind of was hoping for something more representative, perhaps, of each of those states. Don't know, but hey, I think that these coins are going to do their job, and we'll never be around when they dig it up again, but
0: yeah, that's true. Anyway, if you want to read more about it, we got you covered. Toby and Chili page, washfm.com. Top stories at the top of the hour on the way. The news. What's going on this morning?
1: After over a decade, Chick-fil-A has lost its longtime crown as America's favorite fast food chain, and you're now going to find out who dethroned it.
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0: 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We want to send you over to Tyson's. Toby and Chili in the morning. It's 97.1 Wash FM. Why Tyson's? 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
0: 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Toby and Chili in the morning, Alanis.

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1: The president says he signed the agreement with Iran and that the memorandum is now in effect. We've got the latest on that story and others on the way. 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
1: Right around 7:10 after Toby and Chili's top stories, we're going to ask the nearly impossible question. If you get it right, you'll win.
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0: 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Coming up on Top Stories, top of the hour.
1: The president says the Iran Memorandum of Understanding has been signed. We've got

0: Top stories, top of the hour.
1: The president says the Iran Memorandum of Understanding has been signed. The White House says it is now in effect, and it covers the Strait of Hormuz reopening, eased financial restrictions on Iran, and further nuclear talks. A man is hospitalized and in stable condition after being robbed and shot at a Sea Pleasant Exxon station early yesterday morning. Prince George's County Police are now looking to identify the gunman and are asking anyone with information to come forward. A former employee is facing charges after a fight at Glen Haven Elementary School in Wheaton prompted a temporary lockdown yesterday. Police say the 27-year-old got into an altercation with staff members inside the school, leading to a large police response. Thankfully, no students were injured. Governor Abigail Spanberger has signed bills expanding access to birth control in Virginia, including a requirement that insurers cover FDA-approved contraceptives with no out-of-pocket costs. Voters will consider several reproductive rights amendments this November, including one on abortion access. And a new Father's Day survey finds that many Americans credit their dads with shaping their work ethic and money habits. 46% say their father taught them the value of hard work, and dads also outpace their other caregivers in teaching people about investing and avoiding debt. Forecast today, partly sunny skies with a chance of some severe storms this afternoon. Highs around 90. Right now, 74 in Durwood.
0: Toby and Chili's nearly impossible question.
2: What do we have today, ma'am?
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2: 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Here's the question again.
1: 57% of people say this is the item most likely to disappear in their house. I'll give you a clue. It is something that you wear. What is it?
2: 866-927-4361. Call now. Get it right. Go see Train. The game is on.
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3: 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It's Sonia from Alexandria.
1: Hello, Sonia in Alexandria. That's a beautiful, beautiful town, by the way.
3: Love it.
1: You've got the question from Chili Amar. What is your guess on this Thursday morning?
3: My guess is it's the socks that disappear most often.
2: How often do you lose the socks when you're doing the laundry there, Sonia?
3: When I do the laundry, very often.
1: You know, I know where my socks end up. They end up behind the dryer for some reason, or along the side of the dryer. I don't know why that is.
3: I happen to lose one almost with every load.
2: Oof.
1: Wow.
2: 57% of people say this is the item most likely to disappear in their house. And yes, the answer is socks. So you win. Congratulations.
3: Wow. Thank you so much. This is awesome.
1: Yes, you're going to go and enjoy Train, Meriwether Post Pavilion in July. It'll be a wonderful day for a summer show, God willing. I hope I didn't just jinx you and I hope it doesn't rain.
3: Yay, this made my day. Thank you so much.
1: Well, thank you for listening to 97.1 Wash FM. We're Toby and Chili in the morning with more tickets to see Train tomorrow morning after Top Stories at the top of the hour. If you want to go, listen and you could win. And stay with us because coming up next.
2: Well, we know that Father's Day is this Sunday. So in order to celebrate Dad, we want to know your dad's favorite saying that you never will forget. 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We cannot wait to...
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0: Father's Day is just days away. You still have time to pull off a Father's Day win. Don't forget and don't blow it. Toby and Chili in the morning. It's 97.1 Wash FM. Thinking about your dad, though, and this applies to those of you, too, who may have lost your father along the way for whatever reason. What was dad's favorite saying that you will always remember? You know, dads, they love to dispense the advice, Chili.
1: They sure do. When I was getting married, my dad kind of compared two people starting a life together as two rough patches of rocks or stone, and then like over time you smooth out each other's edges together. Something along those lines.
0: That's pretty powerful.
1: It's very powerful.
0: Much more powerful than something my father used to share with me.
1: What's that?
0: Well, if ifs were ands and were's were buts, a frog would have wings and he wouldn't bump his, well, you know.
1: Okay.
0: Yeah.
1: Do you know what that meant?
0: Well, yes, Chili, I do. I do know what it meant. It was a very colorful way of saying, if only, what if, or maybe if.
1: Okay.
0: You can't change reality. It already happened. So what happened happened. Stop dwelling on what might have been.
1: Okay, got it.
0: Because if a frog had wings, then...
1: I get it.
0: Okay, right.
1: Yes, thank
0: you. Just making the point.
1: Yes.
0: 866-927-4361. Did your dad ever drop a little pearl of wisdom on you? Nina in Waldorf, good morning. Jump in.
2: He always says, let your life be your legacy and apply that to everything you do.
0: Dad with some fatherly advice.
2: It just seems deep. I don't really understand it, but I feel like I should be learning something from that.
1: Nina, you know what it means? It means every choice you make, decision you make in this life is going to reflect on the kind of person you were, your legacy. So think twice before making any big decisions.
0: You go ahead and let that sink in, Nina. We'll wait.
1: No pressure.
0: And thank you, by the way, Nina. Steve, in Alexandria, your dad, what's a saying that he has that you kind of picked up on and it's just stood the test of time for you?
3: I think about it every day, honestly.
1: Okay, we got to hear it.
3: He always told me, you don't live to work, you work to live. To this day, I that's always in my head.
0: Well, that is a great thought from your father, Stephen. Thanks for sharing that with us. Toby and Chili in the morning. It is 97.1 Wash FM. Don't forget, top stories at the top of the hour. The news coming up. Chili, what you working on?
1: Nearly half of Americans believe 2026 will be a year of nostalgia. Details on the way.
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1: The president says he signed the agreement with Iran. We've got the details on that story and others on the way. 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

0: When it's the Papa John's pairing menu for breakfast, I say yes. 97.1 Wash FM, Toby and Chili in the morning. They brought by some grub, Chili.
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0: All right, we out of here, but we'll be back in the morning just in time to wrap up the week with you. 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
1: But first, we want to share a quote to get you into a good morning mindset before Jenny Chase gets in here.
0: Remember what Dwight Howard says. Today is a new day. Even if you were wrong yesterday, you can get it right today. Redemption. It's available to all of us every morning. So make the most of your redemption. Realize yesterday's behind you now. Embrace this new day today, okay? And thanks for waking up with us.

Good morning, and thank you for being here on Wash FM for the workday. Did it rain during your commute, too? If only the showers were going to keep things cool. 92 today, muggy, maybe some strong storms. After lunch, heads up. I had a

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A reminder from 97.1 Wash FM. If you drive in Southwest DC, as of today, eastbound Main Avenue is down to one lane, and the 14th Street ramp there is closed for construction. Expect that to be the case through the end of August. You might want to find an alternate route.

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Another 2,500 bucks up for grabs at 11:10. 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They say that.

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Still to come, Taylor, Elton John, and Justin Timberlake here on DC's Variety Station.

Big event happening today in New York City, the Knicks Parade. Shout out to Silver Spring's Josh Hart, who helped him win the championship. And then 2 weeks from now, she'll be reportedly getting married in the Big Apple. Here's Taylor on Wash.

0: Tomorrow, when you get up with Toby and Chili in the morning, dog sharing. What is this?
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Going to be windy today in the DMV, and I have some very large wind chimes that I forgot to secure, so sorry to my neighbors for the loud sounds coming from my balcony. I let it

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6: Finally, we're catching a break around the Beltway. Delays have eased each direction, heading toward the American Legion Bridge. So much better there. 270, nice and quiet. Major heads up into Woodbridge. Southbound 95 is jammed out of Newington to the work zone past 123. I'm Jamie Witten. That's your traffic up to the minute.
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22: Could hit 95 today, humid and windy, showers likely, maybe some strong storms too.
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For my fellow fans of golf, the U.S. Open kicked off today. Scottie Scheffler favored to win. And best of luck to Maryland's Denny McCarthy, who's also competing.

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Workday winning just keeps on coming for you. At 1:10, you'll be invited to Washington's Listener Appreciation Night. We're going to do dinner at Amateo's and Tyson's, and then go see Lizzo with the National Symphony Orchestra at Wolf Trap. You want to come? Just keep on.

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Juneteenth is tomorrow, federal holiday, so a lot of folks not working, and there are a bunch of commemorations you can take part in. Freedom Celebration happening at the Smithsonian's Anacostia Community Museum. There's a parade in Ward 7, also big shindigs at National Harbor in Germantown, Upper Marlboro, and at Mount Vernon, too. Lots more. If you would like details, hit me up, Jenny at washfm.com or 866-WASH-FM1.

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Our listener appreciation night is on with dinner and tickets to see Lizzo at Wolf Trap. Your chance to win coming up at 1:10 on Washington.

We're coming up on the one-year anniversary of K-Pop Demon Hunters being released in theaters, and right now you can rewatch it for just a buck. Regal Cinemas throughout the DMV. From the soundtrack, the song we just love singing along to still, it's Golden on 97.1 Wash FM.

0: DC's Workday Station, 97.1 Wash FM. You know, we'd like to show you how much you mean to us with our Listener Appreciation Night on Tuesday, July 7th. We're going to dine at Amateo in Tyson's, then pop over to Wolf Trap to see the incredible Lizzo performing with the National Symphony Orchestra. I cannot wait. I am Jenny. I will be your hostess for the evening. And I'll put you plus one on the guest list right now, 866-WASH-FM1. Good luck.
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6: Inner loop, the Beltway is pretty slow now from Georgetown Pike 193 across the Legion Bridge to the work zone that's on the Maryland side of the Legion Bridge, but only on the shoulder. The inner loop after that's going to be pretty slow from Old Georgetown Road around to Connecticut Avenue. That's your traffic up to the minute.
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0: Danielle, thank you so much for listening while you work in Falls Church. To Wash a Film, would you like to come to our listener appreciation night?
1: Yes, that would be amazing.
0: It is going to be a ton of fun. Tuesday, July 7th, a pre-show dinner at Amateo, Tex-Mex, and Tyson. And tickets to join us afterwards at Wolf Trap to see Lizzo with the National Symphony Orchestra. Sound good?
1: Awesome. Awesome. Thank you so much.
0: You are so welcome. Another chance to win tomorrow. Just tap

0: tomorrow when you get up with Toby and Chili in the morning, dog sharing. What is this?
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feeling better. Still a little squeaky, but goodness gracious, it is so good to be back in society. Today I went for a mammogram and the technician was like, you had this done back in November. And I was like, what month is it today? I don't even know. I've just been binge watching TV over the past 3 days. 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

The pool forecast looks fantastic. This humidity is going to go away. We're going to be left with mostly sunny skies and in the mid-80s. We're welcoming in the weekend with the rest of the 80s and 90s weekend tomorrow at 5 o'clock here on 97.1 Wash FM.

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It's called The Morning Mindset. Today is a new day. 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

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Tomorrow's Juneteenth. You're off.

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0: tomorrow when you get up with Toby and Chili in the morning, dog sharing. 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

The summer solstice is this weekend. It's also Father's Day weekend, Juneteenth, World Cup. You need some extra money to really lean in. $2,500 is yours. All you have to do to

57% of people say this is the item most likely to disappear in their house. And apparently, it happens in other countries as well. That's coming up next. Real McCoy, Runaway on Wash.

I looked at the forecast in Ocean City. Saturday, Sunday, glorious. Sunny, partly cloudy, low 80s. Not too bad here either. Mid to upper 80s Saturday and Sunday. Take me to the pool, please, and leave me there. It's 97.1 Wash Up.

That does it for me. Tomorrow at 5, we're kicking off our best of the 80s and 90s weekend. 3 o'clock, the World Cup. It's Juneteenth, a three-day weekend. All the schools are out. Let's lead into summer, folks. It's 97.1 Wash FM. Delilah's coming up next.

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2: 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If there is a favorite song you are longing to hear, I would love to hear from you.